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1: For now the traffic is too much.
2: The traffic is affecting us. Business is not moving.
3: By 4 o'clock on the day, they disturb passenger where they go Yanoba. Everybody where they go Yanoba go to inside traffic now, they don't go see go out again.So now while I be to us, so I be while I be.
4: Lagos is the most populated city in Nigeria. And due to its economic growth, the population has been rapidly increasing. We are currently facing different traffic issues, such as congestion in traffic and the poor transportation efficiency.
5: Bad roads.
0: 上午9点，中国工程师王胜宇已经被困在几近瘫痪的交通中近2个小时了。他着急赶往现场，和工长商量道口卸渣的细节。
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8: 哎，车门没开，那个中间那个门没开，他就在。
7: Tell people to check the line and check the fasteners。五车，那两个道口歇一下雨，估计有2车就够了吧。没事，那个到时卸这边卸了，往那边倒也行嘛。多卸一点不行？
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4: Hello guys, so it's your favorite girl, your train driver, the first female EMU train driver in West Africa, and I'm live with my boss, my Chinese boss. Yeah, so say hello, Zika.
5: Hello, my name is Wu.
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9: It's a very fast means to get to my workplace and I'm very glad, I'm excited.
10: Okay, I'm happy about it. It's my first time.
11: It's more, taking the train is more convenient, compared to the road, and I think I get to just relax and
12: enjoy it. It's a nice experience.
0: 授人以鱼不如授人以渔，这群来自成都的轨道人正合力将拉伊铁路和拉克斯轻轨蓝线红线打造成为尼日利亚铁路人才的大讲堂。
13: I've been here more than 6 years ago. But when this is taken, they employ a lot. Like me, I don't have a job before. But when this is taken, they employ me. I work with them. They give me accommodation, stay somewhere toMake your life easy.
14: Working with CCCC, you have to have a lot of experience. They will make you to know other work that is not within your reach.
15: No, I think we relate more with the Chinese, you say. It's not only in railway. We also have them in some other industries that they're working. People also coming that studied in China. You know, they went to China University for this railway studies.So some of them are back. And so we also expect that such relationship will also continue.
16: 我们承建和运营的尼日利亚铁路项目正在不断为非洲人口最多的国家注入活力。展望未来，我们将继续在尼日利亚深耕细作，推动一带一路倡议在这里不断的走深走实，为中尼合作注入新的动力。

0: What are you doing?
1: me live in this.
0: I live in the city.
1: No, live in this.
0: No, I no live in mountains. I guess.
1: But you like this?
0: Yeah, I like. About have nice competition, you no need to worry. I no want you have think too much, you know. You training hard, you good talent, you

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1: In first time in Europe, he would just like show me pictures of like, oh, this is my hometown, this is where I live. Because I came here in summer. I was like, oh, damn, it's so beautiful here.
0: 他将在新疆的生活记录下来，发到网上，这让他收获了近百万粉丝。
2: 可以
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5: Hi. 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
5: 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He is really silent and not communicating a lot.
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1: 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First time when I called her by her name, and she was like.You know, and then I was confused. You know, why is she looking at me like that? And I was like, did I say something wrong?
9: 你准备啥时候结婚？
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9: 你打电话。
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11: 房子也不要。
12: 房子不要。
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11: 啥不要？
13: 只要两个人相爱就可以结婚，他妈。
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1: So yesterday, 叔叔。我 said that I should have 5个孩子，3个儿子 and 2 girls. I was really, really shy because there's so many people, you know. And they, when 叔叔 asked me that, all people look at me. Oh my God.

0: 你的父子的关系很多都是这样子的。
1: 嗯、Here, give some flower to your father so he can be 高兴。
0: 这很尴尬。
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1: At first, I had a little bit of doubts that she might refuse, but I had confidence that I will persuade her to do it.
2: 你就试一试，你试过父亲，父亲其实会非常开心的，他绝对不会尴尬。
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